you've made. 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When you're chewing on life's gristle, don't grumble, give a whistle.

you on a Sunday in a cafe, and all you did was look my way. And my heart started to race.

Allie says she's one in a million. Other people tend to agree. From her fishnet luck to her platform chucks, she's a fading Miss American dream.

0: Dirbtinis balsas Mikas. 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
2: 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Just let yourself sink into the groove and move and move and move and move and move and move. 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Feel your mind and body beginning to wind down. Wind down. 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And relax. 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And relax. 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And as I count down from 10, take one step with each number, one step down.